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0: 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Whatever rocks.

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Knock, knock, knocking on heaven's door. 99.1 PLR.

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0: August 29th and 30th, 99.1 PLR is giving you the excuse to skip yard work, bail on bringing your kids to soccer practice, and certainly do nothing on that to-do list. 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A grand prize of $25,000 for the heaviest catch. The Bluefish Tournament to end all bluefish tournaments. This is your year. Clear the calendar. 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
4: My father worked at the Lee Company for 37 years. When I was a kid,

0: to the care that this program has for the people in need, to make sure that the care that they're getting is truly going to meet the very complex needs of how they'll present to us. So we feel deeply honored to be chosen and to be part of this program. The mechanics of how folks avail themselves of the therapy is important. So I'm going to ask Joy to take that.
1: Yeah, Joy, in the last couple minutes that we have, why don't you brief folks who are listening if they know someone who may have been touched by this incident, especially those. We know you're getting established patients as they come into your catchment area, but for folks who are finally coming to grips with it and deciding the trauma or the experience is making me sick, and McCall is here for me, how does that work?
2: Sure. The first step of, you know, that process would be, I encourage them to first start with the World Trade Center Health website, because anybody who meets the criteria does have to go through a review process with the World Trade Center Health to be identified as somebody who meets the criteria to be a candidate. And by the way, they, once they are determined to meet the criteria, they have no cost to their health services through the World Trade Center Health. World Trade Center Health pays for all of their services. So once that person has been identified, they are seeking specific services that we can provide. They have social workers at the World Trade Center Health that actually would do their own assessment to determine what their needs are. They would consider preferences of what type of services they want and where. And if we, as McCall is the agency of choice, they will then send us a referral packet. And then once we have that referral packet, then we would start the process of setting them up for services at McCall.
1: Excellent. Thank you. My guests for this very important call are Joy Pendola, who is the Chief Clinical Officer, and Maria Kooten Skinner, who is the President and CEO of McCall Behavioral Health Network. As we mentioned, this network's whole person model of care makes the organization uniquely equipped to support World Trade Center Health Program members with coordinated treatment that addresses both their physical and emotional well-being. Anyone who may have been impacted by the September 11th attacks are encouraged to visit cdc.gov/WTC/apply to determine their eligibility. And as always, if you could benefit from the excellent care and experts at McCall Behavioral Health Network, it all starts with a call to them or a visit to their website, McCallBHN.org. Maria and Joy, thank you so much for the conversation.
3: Thank you so much.
1: 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I'm Director of Public Affairs, John Vocat. 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

0: August 29th and 30th, 99.1 PLR is giving you the excuse to skip yard work, bail on bringing your kids to soccer practice, and certainly do nothing on that to-do list. It's the 99.1 PLR Surfside Hotel Greatest Bluefish Tournament on Earth, driven by Stevens Ford Lincoln of Milford. 2 days on the Long Island Sound. Prizes totaling $40,000. A grand prize of $25,000 for the heaviest catch. The Bluefish Tournament to end all bluefish tournaments. This is your year. Clear the calendar. 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

0: August 29th and 30th, 99.1 PLR is giving you the excuse to skip yard work, bail on bringing your kids to soccer practice, and certainly do nothing on that to-do list. 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The Bluefish Tournament to end all bluefish tournaments. This is your year. 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

0: August 29th and 30th, 99.1 PLR is giving you the excuse to skip yard work, bail on bringing your kids to soccer practice, and certainly do nothing on that to-do list. It's the 99.1 PLR Surfside Hotel Greatest Bluefish Tournament on Earth, driven by Stevens Ford Lincoln of Milford. 2 days on the Long Island Sound. 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A grand prize of $25,000 for the heaviest catch. The Bluefish Tournament to end all bluefish tournaments. This is your year. 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
9: 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I'm Phil. I'll play three songs from 1 year in PLR history. 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American Ladders.

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0: August 29th and 30th, 99.1 PLR is giving you the excuse to skip yard work, bail on bringing your kids to soccer practice, and certainly do nothing on that to-do list. 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A grand prize of $25,000 for the heaviest catch. The Bluefish Tournament to end all bluefish tournaments. This is your year. 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
0: 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I'm not the one so far away. Whatever rocks.

0: It's like the best mixtape you've ever made. 1 hour, one theme. 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
1: Thank you for joining us on Playlist Junkie, where every week we play an hour of music with a theme. I'm your host, Sam Hendel, and tonight we're marking the 35th anniversary of Pearl Jam's 10 by playing the album in its entirety. When Pearl Jam recorded the album in early 1991 at London Bridge Studios in Seattle, they weren't even called Pearl Jam. They named the band Mookie Blaylock after the NBA point guard, and when they had to change it, they kept Mookie's jersey number 10 for the album title. 10 went on to become one of the best-selling rock debuts ever. Here's Pearl Jam with the album's opening track, Once.